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1: AP News, I'm Ben Thomas. About 40 wildfires are burning uncontained in the U.S. West. Ed Donahue has the latest.
2: The Cottonwood Fire in Utah is the biggest. A state of emergency has been declared. Fireworks are being restricted. In Colorado, Joseph Arminio got out of his home. He's monitoring it through Starlink and Ring.
3: So I can tune in, you know, remotely from my phone. And we were like, well, you know, it looks good. And then it didn't look good.
2: The National Weather Service issued a rare, particularly dangerous situation warning. UCLA geography professor Park Williams says the West got a good amount of rain to start the year, but
4: the tap just totally turned off. So low precipitation totals and really high temperatures have left our forests really abnormally parched.
2: Red flag warnings stretch from Idaho to southern Arizona and New Mexico. I'm Ed Donahue.
1: President Trump's heading to South Dakota for a speech and fireworks at Mount Rushmore tonight. In much of the eastern U.S., the heat has been suffocating America 250 celebrations, including cancellation of Philadelphia's Independence Parade and a temporary shutdown of the Great American State Fair on the National Mall in Washington. Meanwhile, in New York City, our Sahar Akbarzai reports.
5: I'm outside Madison Square Garden, where superstar Taylor Swift is set to marry Travis Kelce. We have Swifties, fans, New Yorkers all showing up to see if they can catch glimpses of the wedding or even Taylor entering. We have a lineup of black SUVs waiting to enter the garden. There is a makeshift tent that has been created and opens up when the vehicle goes in and closes the curtains so the passengers can get out. We're expecting several hundred guests to be in attendance. Now, some New Yorkers and some business owners are a little upset due to all the commotion and the street closures, which are being closed to vehicles, as well as some pedestrians, are causing a lot of commotion and kind of sucking up New York City's public resources.
1: This is AP News.
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0: I don't think I've ever happened upon anybody that wasn't a fan of that song, Magnet and Steel from Walter Egan. We also brought you The Boxer from Simon and Garfunkel. Keep in mind, Paul Simon is actually doing some touring these days. In fact, I believe he is in New York tonight. While you go to our Facebook page and take a look at some concert footage of Jimmy Buffett performing This Land Is Your Land during the Capitol 4th of July celebration 5 years ago. So while you still have the chance to look at that, please do. And in the meantime, listen for Al Stewart and Year of the Cat on Life 103.1.
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2: NCN News, I'm Gail Hurd. All sorts of patriotic events are scheduled for the 4th of July on the National Mall in Washington, D.C. 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
3: The epic July 4th Salute to America celebration will include thousands of fireworks and military flyovers. The president scheduled to speak Saturday night as the nation's capital hosts thousands of tourists from across the country and the world. In the afternoon, folks will be treated to one of NASA's supersonic F-5 light fighter jets flying in the sky. Also on the schedule, the Blue Angels, the Thunderbirds, F-35 stealth fighters, U.S. Coast Guard helicopters, and a B-1 stealth bomber. Trump's new Air Force One also scheduled to make a pass over the crowd. Laura Winters reporting.
2: Across most of the country, extreme heat is a concern this holiday. The General Assembly Thursday approved a new $34 billion state budget, sending the measure to Governor Josh Stein after months of negotiations. He has 10 days to either sign it, veto it, or let it become law without his signature.
4: Obviously, I have 10 days from today to respond. It is a long, complicated bill. And yes, it has good provisions, it has some bad provisions, and my job as governor is to weigh those to determine what my action will be.
2: Democratic governors are pressing the U.S. Postal Service to drop plans tied to President Trump's executive order on elections. AP correspondent Ben Thomas reports.
5: We will know a million mail-in ballots. There'll be a million envelopes, and you'll be able to know exactly, correctly, that citizens voted.
6: Commerce Secretary Howard Lutnick in March, as President Trump signed an executive order seeking to create a federal list of eligible voters, including those eligible to receive a ballot by mail. And the Postal Service filed a proposed rule in May limiting mailed ballots to those on that citizenship list. But a federal judge has since blocked the president's order, ruling it unconstitutional.
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By the first Monday of July, we might need an umbrella, but let's not focus on that right now. 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

I can hear some fireworks displays off in the distance. Can't wait to see one for myself tomorrow night. And for now, I'm going to maintain being inside your radio so you don't miss out on a chance to hear from the Righteous Brothers with Life 103.1. No.

me to say bye, bye, bye, but I won't be gone for long. I'll be hanging out with you tomorrow afternoon. And don't forget, at noon and 5 o'clock tomorrow, you can hear the reading of the Declaration of Independence in its entirety. Make sure you're listening for that during the 4th of July. 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
1: Hello, I'm Jose Hernandez, and I have been using a wheelchair since my accident in 1995.
2: My name is Andrea Dalzell, and I've been using a wheelchair since I was 5 years old.
1: 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But please, ask first.
2: Yeah, a lot of people don't realize that I've actually got everything under control.
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2: What probably bothers me the most is when waiters talk to my companion and not directly to me.
1: I think everyone with a disability can relate to that parking spot problem.
2: We know you're just parking in that disabled spot for a second, but please, don't. We're just looking for the same respect and consideration as everyone else.
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1: I see it all the time. 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
2: 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And there's so many people living in that house.
1: 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They look scared all the time. It seems like he runs the show.
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1: This doesn't make any sense. 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
2: In CN News, I'm John Champion. Americans are celebrating the nation's 250th Independence Day with parades, concerts, and fireworks across the nation. President Donald Trump is scheduled to speak at the National Mall in Washington before a major fireworks display. Large celebrations are also planned in New York, Chicago, and Los Angeles. Extreme heat is forcing some events to be scaled back or canceled, while cooler weather is expected in the Pacific Northwest. North Carolina's capital city will be one of the places celebrating the nation's 250th anniversary. Pamela Cashwell, the director of the North Carolina Department of Natural and Cultural Resources, says the Capitol Square event will include an ongoing tribute to the Stanley Cup champion Carolina Hurricanes.
3: We're thrilled that the Carolina Hurricanes are actually sponsoring our Kids Zone. So almost one entire side of the Capitol grounds will be engaged by the Carolina Hurricanes with all their big inflatable activities for kids.
2: Today's festivities will be capped off with a fireworks show at Dorothea Dix Park. Iran has started a multi-day funeral for their supreme leader, Ayatollah Ali Khamenei, who was killed in an airstrike at the start of the war. His body will lie in state in Tehran, where millions are expected to attend ceremonies. The funeral comes as Iran continues negotiations with the U.S. over a permanent end to their conflict. This weekend, 4th of July celebrations coincide with America 250 celebrating the nation's birthday. Thousands will be participating in events with fireworks, which can be dangerous. Durham Fire Chief Robert Zoldis tells NCN News.
4: To the illegal fireworks, you know, those are the ones that explode or spin or leave the ground. Those have a chance of spraying sparks everywhere. And with the ground as dry as it is, you're almost asking for a fire at that point.
2: Chief Zoldis says leave the fireworks to the pros and go to an event that has them. 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
9: 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We're going to kick it off with a new single from Daly and Vincent right now. Here's Moon Shines on the Still.

Always great to hear a new one from Mylon Miller. And there it is, right there, the debut of Dance Among the Thistle. Aubrey Haney in that session, along with Justin Moses, playing both the banjo and dobro, and his longtime friend and, of course, business partner in Melton and Miller Music, the great Buddy Melton. Ashby Frank, before that, Stokes County Buck Dancing Man, and we kicked it all off with Daly and Vincent's Moonshines on the Still. I'm Terry Hurd, and we're just going to keep it rolling your way right now with a new one from Kevin Denny. Here's High on a Mountain.

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12: You found the heart and soul of bluegrass. This is Into the Blue.

Is it just me, or is her voice truly getting even better with each recording? Amanda Smith here on Into the Blue, together with a guitar picking husband, Kenny Smith. That's the new one, Tears of the Cherokee. I'm Terry Heard. We mentioned Buddy Melton in the previous set, teaming up with Mylon Miller. Well, here he is solo with his current single, one titled Gone.

0: The brand new one from Balsam Range here on Into the Blue. That's called The Life I Left Behind. And a former member of that band before that, of course, Buddy Melton, his current single, co-authored by Leanne Womack, Adam Wright, and Barry Bales of Allison Krauss and Union Station, we heard Gone. And we'll be right back with the Poe Ramblin' Boys.
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Well, a little pop quiz. Do you remember what we kicked the show off with? Daly and Vincent, Moonshine's on the Still. She is a co-author of that song. That's Laura Lee Jones here on Into the Blue and her new single, one called Sun Can't Stop the Rain. Retro 78 before that with their Buck Owens cover of Tall Dark Stranger. I'm Terry Hurd, and we're going to call on Red Camel Collective right now with their brand new one. Here's Walk Out in the Rain.

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6: In the Gettysburg Address in 1863, President Abraham Lincoln looked back to the Declaration of Independence, saying, 47 years ago, our fathers brought forth on this continent a new nation, conceived in liberty and dedicated to the proposition that all men are created equal. Now we are engaged in a great civil war, testing whether that nation, or any nation so conceived and so dedicated, can long endure. This is Alan Button, president of Life 103.1. It's now been 70 years ago, and we still look back in awe at the courage of those who, with firm reliance on the protection of divine providence, dared to oppose King George. But as with most celebrations, we also look forward, asking with Lincoln whether this nation can long endure. With that as our hope, we continue our tradition here at Life 103.1, inviting you to tune in today at noon and at 5 p.m. to hear the Declaration of Independence in its entirety, voiced by members of our team, as well as members of American Heritage Girls Troop 1715 and Trail Life Boys Troop 2717. 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
10: And now, another number one from the Bluegrass Today National Airplay Survey.

What a great song. The Grascals here on Into the Blue. That's called Bend in the River. Made it all the way to number two on the BluegrassToday.com Top 30 National Airplay Survey. And before that, J. Lee Roberts with her very first number one. In fact, it debuted at number one just about 4 weeks ago. I'm putting you out of my misery. I'm Terry here. We're going to push on through right now with a brand new one from Donna Hughes. Here's The Grass Ain't Greener.

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2: NCN News, I'm John Champion. Communities across the nation are marking America's 250th Independence Day with parades, concerts, and fireworks. President Donald Trump is expected to address the crowd on the National Mall in Washington before tonight's fireworks display. Major celebrations are also taking place in New York, Chicago, and Los Angeles, while extreme heat is prompting some communities to modify holiday events. The hottest Independence Day on record is possible today in central North Carolina, and the extreme hot temperatures don't leave until early next week. National Weather Service meteorologist Nick Petro is in Raleigh and tells NCN News there's a big heat dome over us.
3: You can put some clouds in the sky. That'll keep the temperature down a little bit. And what may help provide some relief is maybe some increased rain chances if we get back into those summertime afternoon, evening showers and thunderstorms, which are expected by early next week. That'll help provide some relief.
2: Funeral ceremonies are underway in Iran for the nation's supreme leader, Ayatollah Ali Khamenei, who was killed in an airstrike at the start of the war. Large crowds are expected to attend as his body lies in state. The ceremonies come as Iran and the United States continue talks aimed at reaching a permanent end to the conflict. Officers patrolling Lake Norman near Charlotte say nothing has changed when it comes to water levels across North Carolina and their effect on recreation. With the 4th of July celebrations here, they're making sure new and old boaters stay vigilant on the waters. David Ferguson, a member of the Cornelius Police Department's Lake Patrol, tells Fox 46.
4: The water's still low, still need to be cautious out when you're on the water. Shallow areas are the most dangerous areas to get your boat stuck.
2: On Thursday, Lake Norman's water levels were sitting at 95 feet. That's 5 feet below what's considered full pond across all the Catawba Basin lakes. 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

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Well, you got your old bluegrass buddy and pal, Buddy Michaels, back, and I'm waving the flag today. Old Glory, 250 years young today. How crazy is that? What a celebration. So fire up the grill, put on the hot dogs, and wave your flag and shoot off some fireworks if you want. Just be careful, okay? Hang out by the pool, too, because it's going to be another hot one. Whew. Anyway, we're going to have fun today because we got some great patriotic songs. Plus, we got the brand new Cody Norris Show album, which is, the spirit of America. It's all patriotic tunes, new and old. You're going to love some of the things I've got picked out for you today. Young man that I've known for many, many years out of Durham, North Carolina, got a big hit on the Bluegrass Today charts this week. Going to play that. Jody King with Larry Cordell. He's another great North Carolina banjo picker. Red Camel Collective got the number one song on Bluegrass Today. And we also have Junior Sisk and Doyle Lawson's back in the studio, this time with Jerry Sally and a tribute to the Delmore Brothers. So let's get things started with Daly and Vincent and America, We Love You. Boys and girls, let's pick.

There's the Cody Norris Show from their brand new album, The Spirit of America. And that one's just called Good Old USA. I love it. Carry Me Back to the Bluegrass, which was in the top five. It went to number two on the national bluegrass charts from Big Country Bluegrass, their tribute to the late Dave Evans. And right now, a man that I've known for a long, long time out of Durham, North Carolina, great banjo picker, great songwriter and singer. And he took several years off after he retired from his regular day job. And he and his lovely wife just sailed around the world in a sailboat. How crazy is that? But I love him to death. He's back doing music again. He called me a few weeks ago or a month or so and said, how do I market this? You know, I haven't done this in a long, long time. What do I need to do? And I told him about different venues to try to upload his music. And he's got a killer first week out. It went to number 11, debuted number 11 on the Bluegrass Today charts. Here's Hugh Moore and Look Down Bluebell on the Hometown Festival, Life 103.1.

0: there you have the legendary Osborne Brothers and their classic, There's a Star-Spangled Banner Waving Somewhere. Happy birthday, America. Hope you're enjoying the 4th of July with Buddy Michaels and the Hometown Festival on Life 103.1.
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3: Hi, this is Mind Matters with Joe Frucci of Pines Counseling. Renowned psychiatrist Gabor Mate once said, "The attempt to escape from pain is what creates more pain." 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Healing begins when we turn toward our pain, understanding what we feel and explore why we respond the way we do. Only then can we begin to grow and truly heal for ourselves and those we love.
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Big old jet airliner. That's an old Steve Miller pop tune, and it's performed by Jody King, an old friend of mine from Winston-Salem, great banjo picker, and he put this together with the great Larry Cordell on the vocals. And that is number 14 this week on the Bluegrass Today charts. Before that, Jim and Jesse, thank God for the USA. Happy birthday, America. And here's the number one song on Bluegrass Today this week, Red Camel Collective. Boy, their vocals are incredible. 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
1: Ladies and gentlemen, have you enjoyed Blue Highway? Gentlemen, thank you for 30 years of outstanding music. You just keep going. Sounds like they're keeping going. Have you got another tune for the folks?
2: Yeah. Oh, bless your heart.
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3: Yep.
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2: Got some other special guests coming out on the stage right now. Formerly with the Nashville Bluegrass Band, one of the best singers I ever heard in my life. Great banjo player, too. It's Mr. Alan O'Brien. Come out here, Alan. Yes, Alan. Come on, Jacob Burleson out here, Barry Bales.
3: Have a nice hand for Sierra Hall. Yeah. Sierra.
2: I knew she'd bring that mandolin out sooner or later. Let's see. What we got here? Gosh, I guess we're going to do a Ralph Stanley tune. All right.
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0: East Tennessee State University. Man, what a crowd. What a concert. Wish I could have been there for that. Glad they recorded it, though. Good stuff. And speaking of Blue Highway, before that, Tim Stafford of the band from a solo project, I Am a Miracle. What a great song. And there's more to come on the Hometown Festival on Life 103.1. We got the Bluegrass Wayback Machine and Triple Play. 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
0: Okay, time for the Wayback Machine. Today is the 250th birthday of America. Happy birthday, USA. How cool is that? 250 years. What a way to celebrate. So, hope you have fun today. Charlie Monroe was born in 1903, one of the Monroe brothers. He was Bill's brother. And after so many years together, they had some differences and went their separate ways. And of course, Bill became the father of bluegrass music with the Bluegrass Boys. It's also Bluegrass Boy, former Bluegrass Boy, Peter Rowan's birthday, born 1942. And Peter went on to play with Bill a few years and actually recorded, I think, 14 songs and actually co-wrote the classic Walls of Time with Monroe. And then he went his own way in 67, formed with David Grisman, hanging out, and had a band called Earth Opera that frequently opened for The Doors, the rock and roll legend of The Doors. Later, he joined a band called Sea Train, and then in 73, he got together with Richard Green, David Grisman, Bill Keith, and Clarence White, formed the bluegrass band Mule Skinner. They released one album, and it's great. Then that same year, 73, he teamed up with David Grisman again with Richard Green, Jerry Garcia, and John Kahn, formed the band Olden in the Way, and wrote several songs, and went on later to play with the Rowans, and then toured with Tex Logan, legendary fiddle player. He's done it all, man. Let me tell you something. He is absolutely a fine, fine singer, musician, and yodeler under his occupations. He's got musician, singer, songwriter, vocalist, and yodeler. Now, you know you got to love a guy like that. Also, today is the very first Country Gentleman concert. The legendary Country Gentleman back in 1957 on the 4th of July. How cool is that? Tomorrow is Mitch James' birthday of the Dillards, born in 1930, died in 2010. It's also Roy McMillan's anniversary of his passing in 2014. Roy McMillan had a great band, a High Country Bluegrass, I believe they called it. And he was out of the mountains of North Carolina, had a wonderful, wonderful sound. And Monday the 6th, Charlie Daniels died in 2020. And everybody knows who Charlie Daniels is. Byron Berline, born in 1944. And then later he died on the 10th, same week of his birthday in 2021. Legendary fiddle player from Oklahoma. Also, it's John Dopera, birthday, born in 1893. He invented the dobro. Okay, so people like Uncle Josh Graves and Jerry Douglas gave them great careers there. Greg Luck, having a birthday on Tuesday the 7th, born 1968. Greg's a great singer, songwriter, musician, played with Third Time Out for a while. Has a studio down around Lake Tillery in North Carolina. Also, Charlie Louvin of the Louvin Brothers, born in 1927, died in 2011. And Elvis Presley recorded Blue Moon of Kentucky, 1954. Put a little rock and roll into bluegrass. Kenny Baker died 2011 on Wednesday. Legendary fiddle player with Bill Monroe. Boy, Bill Monroe's all over the place this week. As a matter of fact, Thursday the 9th, Bill's mandolin was born, 1923. It's also the anniversary of the birth of Jesse McReynolds of Jim and Jesse. Died in 23. He was born 1929. You know, he was a very old member of the Grand Ole Opry at one time. Bill Grant died in 2019. Bill Grant and Delia Bell, wonderful duo from Oklahoma. Ronnie Bowman, the voice of the Lonesome River Band and many other bands, the Band of Rooks. And just Ronnie Bowman's great songwriting, died in 26. He was born 1961 this week. Bela Fleck's having a birthday on Friday the 10th, and that is 1958. Legendary banjo player, played with Newgrass Revival and now with his wife and their band. So how are we going to celebrate this week? Well, why don't we do something from Ronnie Bowman right now? One of my favorites that he wrote years ago, called Cold Virginia Night on Life 103.1.

Well, Devil went down to Georgia and he's looking for a soul to steal. He was in a bind because he was way behind. He's willing to make a deal. When he came across this young man, son, on a fiddle and playing hot, and the Devil jumped upon the hickory stump and said, "Boy, let me tell you why. You probably didn't even know it, but I'm a fiddle player too. If you care to take a dare, I'll just make a bet with you. Now, you play pretty good fiddle, boy, but let's give the Devil his due. I bet this fiddle of gold against your soul because you think I'm better than you." Boy said, "My name's Johnny, and it might be a sin, but I'll take your bet. You're going with Rex. I'm the best as ever been.

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Johnny said, "Devil, you just come on back if you ever want to try again. I done told you once, you bluegrass picker, I'm the best as ever been."

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Of course, that was Charlie's biggest hit ever. Peter Rowan, That High Lonesome Sound, from an album he did with the Nashville Bluegrass Band. Award-winning album, by the way. And here's United We Stand, another great USA tune from the Spirit of America album, The Cody Norris Show, and it features Mary Rachel on this one. On Life 103.1, don't go anywhere. We got a whole nother hour.

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5: Intense heat for your 4th of July. You're looking at high temperatures making it to about 99 to 104 heading into the afternoon. Maybe an isolated shower or storm north of I-40. Otherwise, we are mainly dry. Overnight, partly cloudy, hardly any heat relief. Temperatures in the mid to upper 70s. Highs 98 to 102 heading into Sunday afternoon with a few isolated storms. I'm meteorologist Chris Michaels in the NCN Weather Center.
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Okay, we're picking with grass this week on the Hometown Festival, Life 103.1. That is the latest from Junior Sisk, brand new Whippoorwill. It is number 17 on the Bluegrass Today charts and jumped from 28 to 21 this month on the Bluegrass Unlimited charts. You go, Junior. Before that, we heard the new Freedom Bell from the Country Gentleman, Happy Fourth. And it's a great song with lead singing by Doyle Lawson. And we kick things off with All-American Bluegrass Girl, Rhonda Vincent, right here on the Hometown Festival. Hey, speaking of Doyle Lawson, Doyle's been in the studio lately hanging out with Jerry Sally. They came up with this great song to pay tribute to the Delmore Brothers, another great duo in the bluegrass and country world. When it's time for the Whippoorwill to sing on Life 103.1.

0: I really love that song. 4th of July in my hometown, sung and written by Irene Kelly, great Pennsylvania singer-songwriter, and she got Trisha Yearwood, big country star, to do harmony with her on that song. Well, happy 4th of July in your hometown. Get ready for Charlie Waller and the Country Gentlemen, the Cody Norris Show, Larry Sparks. And we lost another classic person in the music world this past week. We'll pay tribute to the last living member of the Stoneman family on Life 103.1. I gotta see
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another great tune from the Cody Norris Show's latest album, Spirit of America. And that is the title track right there. Man, my hat's off to those folks. They did a great job at a festival I was at a few weeks ago. Put on a tremendous show. If you ever get a chance to go see them, make sure you do, okay? Star Spangled Banner, Waving Somewhere. Charlie Waller and the Country Gentlemen. We played another version of that earlier, I believe, and by the Osmond Brothers. But I like different versions. And since the Country Gentlemen celebrate their first anniversary today, back in 1957, thought that would be appropriate. Well, Larry Sparks has got a brand new one out. This one's about the Civil War. This past week, back in 1863, one of the most gory battles in the history of the Civil War, Gettysburg. This is called The Fields of Gettysburg on Life 103.1.

23 when General Meade faced General Lee, deadly care what the loss might be on that battlefield. 50,000, maybe more, fell on that day in blood and war, on the blood

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The new number one song in Bluegrass America, according to Bluegrass Unlimited magazine, can't outrun the blues. Trey Hensley, that song has just been jumping up and down the charts for a few months now. Absolutely fantastic piece of work. Before that, The Girl from Galax from the Stoneman family, featuring the late Donna Stoneman, the last living member of the Stoneman family. She passed away last week. She was called the First Lady of the Mandolin. Bill Monroe loved her. Jethro Burns of Homer and Jethro, he applauded her. So she was a mighty fine mandolin player. And what a showman. They called her Little Dancing Donna. If you ever want to see some great entertainment, go to YouTube and type in the Stoneman family. You will not be dissatisfied. I guarantee it. Hey, today's the 4th of July. And it looks like Red Camel Collective playing in Thurman, North Carolina at the Vineyard, 7 o'clock Saturday evening. And Blue Ridge Girls are playing at the Rex Theater July 17th in Galax, Virginia. Frank Sullivan and Dirty Kitchen coming to Floyd Country Store in Floyd on July the 18th. That should be a fun weekend right there. Also, weekly jams. Tomorrow, 1889 Tap House in Walnut Cove. Jam every Sunday, 3 until 5. And every Sunday, 3 until 6, the Crossroads Tavern in Gibsonville has bluegrass. And this weekend, they have the Internet Bluegrass Band. And Circle M City, every Monday night, Cowboy Lane in Sanford has a bluegrass jam and potluck supper at 6. July the 7th, Coffee Break in Stuart, Virginia, Tuesday mornings, 9 until 11. 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And that's all I got for this week, okay? On our bluegrass calendar on Life.

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3: In the Gettysburg Address in 1863, President Abraham Lincoln looked back to the Declaration of Independence, saying, 47 years ago, our fathers brought forth on this continent a new nation, conceived in liberty and dedicated to the proposition that all men are created equal. Now we are engaged in a great civil war, testing whether that nation, or any nation so conceived and so dedicated, can long endure. This is Alan Button, president of Life 103.1. It's now been 67 years ago, and we still look back in awe at the courage of those who, with firm reliance on the protection of divine providence, dared to oppose King George. But as with most celebrations, we also look forward, asking with Lincoln whether this nation can long endure. With that as our hope, we continue our tradition here at Life 103.1, inviting you to tune in today at noon and at 5 p.m. to hear the Declaration of Independence in its entirety, voiced by members of our team, as well as members of American Heritage Girls Troop 1715 and Trail Life Boys Troop 2717. 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

Wow. If you get too close to the radio, you might have gotten burned there. Ruby, Daly and Vincent doing their tribute to the Osborne Brothers. And I've heard a couple of cuts from their new album. It's all solid grass. So I'm glad to see those guys putting the punch back into bluegrass. I know they've been doing the Grand Ole Opry and their TV show and doing their country Americana thing, but it's just so good to see them back doing straight bluegrass where they started. All right, before that, Jim and Jesse with America the Medley. Always one of my favorites here on the 4th of July. And we're going to wrap things up with a couple of more great 4th of July tunes. This is another one from the new Cody Norris Show, Spirit of America. And this song was a big hit for Johnny Horton on the country radio charts back in the late 50s, early 60s, I believe. The Battle of New Orleans on Life 103.1.

Wow, that'll take your breath away. The Isaacs and an a cappella version of the Star Spangled Banner. Oh, I got a tear in my eye on that one. All right, that's going to wrap things up. I hope you have a happy and safe 4th of July. America, we love you. Happy 250th birthday. I'm Buddy Michaels. Don't forget to pray for America and the world. See you next time. God bless.

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2: NCN News, I'm John Champion. Americans are celebrating the nation's 250th Independence Day with parades, concerts, and fireworks across the nation. President Donald Trump is set to speak on the National Mall before a major fireworks display today in Washington. Extreme heat is forcing some communities to scale back holiday events while celebrations continue nationwide. In honor of the 4th of July falling on America's birthday, the Rotary Club of Carolinas of Raleigh is spearheading the America 250 Oak City Tree Campaign by planting and decorating 250 oak trees across the city of Raleigh. Complementing the tree planting initiative is the Flags for Our Heroes, the chain of care tribute which honors those who answer the call. RCOR's Kent Thompson tells NCN News who's sponsoring a flag.
3: We offer the public the opportunity to sponsor a flag. You're not actually buying the flag. You're sponsoring the flag with a medallion that gets put on the flag that is significant to somebody in your life.
2: The Flags of Our Heroes celebration is happening at 10 a.m. at the Raleigh Elks Lodge today. More than 2,500 people are confirmed dead after twin earthquakes in Venezuela. Dr. Kevin Stewart of the UNC Department of Earth, Marine, and Environmental Sciences discusses this natural disaster now with NCN News.
4: That particular plate boundary where the Venezuelan earthquake happened is certainly capable of generating magnitude 7 earthquakes, but they are not super common. So the fact that there were two, actually, earthquakes separated by just a few seconds is very unusual.
2: On Thursday, longtime Rockingham County Sheriff Sam Page announced his retirement. Page told those gathered,
5: "Stepping aside, I'll have more opportunity now to focus on my campaign and continue doing the good work that I've been able to do and because of the help I've had with the citizens across our district."
2: Page defeated Senate President Pro Tem Phil Berger in the Republican primary. 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

0: I have the Timeless Favorites stacked up ready to play for you. We will revisit some stories I've talked about recently in case you missed them. Coming up in the noon hour, the complete Declaration of Independence, read by local troops and station staff. On the way, Sammy Smith, and later this hour, the Beach Boys.
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2: Do you have 4 minutes to spare? Not right now, but sometime in your day. 4 minutes of daily resistance or strength training may quadruple fitness in older adults. That's the headline of a story from Penn State College of Medicine. The study published in the journal PLOS-1 showed strength significantly improved in people over 65 in as little as 12 weeks. Strength is linked to longevity and independent living, including risk of falls. Participants in the study performed 4 different resistance exercises for 30 seconds each, then 30 seconds of rest before the next exercise. Authors say the results show resistance training exercises do not have to be long to make a big difference in strength, mobility, and quality of life.
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0: Phil Collins, Another Day in Paradise on Life 103.1. Before that, heard from Paul Anka, Lonely Boy. I'm Robin O'Brien. Reader's Digest has crowned the best burger in every state. The average American eats about 36 burgers a year outside the home, and there are more than 86,000 burger joints across the country, all ready to satisfy that craving. The list of best burgers in every state was created through a mix of online reviews, expert input, and personal recommendations from burger aficionados. Every pick on the list has earned its place through glowing reviews, a loyal fan following, and the praise of critics and/or competitions. And according to Reader's Digest, the best burger in North Carolina is at Brooks Sandwich House in Charlotte. It's a cash-only spot, been open since 1973, and it knows how to treat your taste buds, according to Reader's Digest. They recommend ordering your burger all the way, and that means topped with mustard, onions, and a helping of smoky beef chili. But don't head to Charlotte this weekend. The place is only open Monday through Friday.
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2: In CN News, I'm John Champion. Americans are celebrating the nation's 250th Independence Day with parades, concerts, and fireworks across the nation. President Donald Trump is set to speak on the National Mall before a major fireworks display today in Washington. Extreme heat is forcing some communities to scale back holiday events while celebrations continue nationwide. In honor of the 4th of July falling on America's birthday, the Rotary Club of Carolinas of Raleigh is spearheading the America 250 Oak City Tree Campaign by planting and decorating 250 oak trees across the city of Raleigh. Complementing the tree planting initiative is the Flags for Our Heroes, the chain of care tribute which honors those who answer the call. RCOR's Kent Thompson tells NCN News who's sponsoring a flag.
3: We offer the public the opportunity to sponsor a flag. You're not actually buying the flag, you're sponsoring the flag with a medallion that gets put on the flag that is significant to somebody in your life.
2: The Flags of Our Heroes celebration is happening at 10 a.m. at the Raleigh Elks Lodge today. More than 2,500 people are confirmed dead after twin earthquakes in Venezuela. Dr. Kevin Stewart of the UNC Department of Earth, Marine, and Environmental Sciences discusses this natural disaster now with NCN News.
4: That particular plate boundary where the Venezuelan earthquake happened is certainly capable of generating magnitude 7 earthquakes, but they are not super common. So the fact that there were two, actually, earthquakes separated by just a few seconds is very unusual.
2: On Thursday, longtime Rockingham County Sheriff Sam Page announced his retirement. Page told those gathered,
5: "Stepping aside, I'll have more opportunity now to focus on my campaign and continue doing the good work that I've been able to do and because of the help I've had with the citizens across our district."
2: Page defeated Senate President Pro Tem Phil Berger in the Republican primary. 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

0: Have you ever spent the late afternoon watching the purple shadows deepen in the Arizona desert? Or seen a herd of elk plow their way through waist-deep snow on a cold Colorado dawn? Did you ever see the sun go down in Hawaii or see the stormy waves break over the rock-bound coast of Maine? Or have you ever seen an eagle fly up out of the mists of Alaska or a big October moon hanging full over the still Dakota Badlands? Have you ever tasted the gumbo in New Orleans, barbecue in Carolina, or the chicken wings in Buffalo? Have you ever had Brunswick stew in Macon or cornbread in Birmingham or brisket slow-cooked over hill country mesquite wood? Did you ever drink the water from a gurgling branch in Utah or stand on the mountain above El Paso del Norte and see the lights twinkling clear over into Mexico? Did you ever jingle horses in the pre-dawn stillness of a perfect Texas day and watch their shod hooves kicking up sparks on the volcanic rock? Or tended a trot line on a foggy Carolina morning, or heard the distant song of a lovesick whippoorwill in a pristine Tennessee late night? Have you seen the faces on Mount Rushmore or stood at the Vietnam Monument? Have you ever crossed the mighty Mississippi or been to the daddy of them all in Cheyenne, Wyoming? Or seen the mighty Vols run out on the football field on a chilly autumn afternoon? Did you ever see the Chicago skyline from Lakeshore Drive at night? Or the New England foliage in the fall? Or the summer beauty of the Shenandoah Valley? Or Indiana covered with new snow? Did you ever see a herd of wild horses running free across the empty spaces in Nevada? Or caught a walleye pike out of a cold Wisconsin stream? Or marveled at the tall ships docked in the harbor at Baltimore? Did you ever see the early morning dew sparkling on the bluegrass? Or the wind stir the wheat fields on a hot Kansas afternoon? Or driven the lonely stretches of old Route 66? Have you ever heard the church bells peal their call to worship on an early Sunday in some small town in the deep south? Or passed through the redwood forest as the sun was going down? Have you ever been to Boise or Baxley or Beaufort or Billings? Have you ever passed through Sanford or Suffolk or San Angelo? Have you ever seen the falls at Niagara? The Ice Palace in St. Paul or the Gateway to the West? This then is America, the land God blesses with everything. And no Eiffel Tower, no Taj Mahal, no Alps, no Andes, no native hut, nor royal palace can rival her awesome beauty, her diverse population, her monolithic majesty. America the free, America the mighty, America the beautiful. I pledge allegiance to the flag of the United States of America and to the republic for which it stands, one nation, under God, indivisible, with liberty and justice for all.
1: My Beautiful America and Charlie Daniels as we play patriotic favorites to celebrate Independence Day today. I'm Robin O'Brien. Some facts, or things we've always considered facts, that are actually false. For example, you might think for a missing person, there's a 24-hour waiting period. That's wrong. If someone is missing, even if it's just for an hour, you can most certainly file a report. Another fact, in quotey fingers, dogs only see in black, white, and gray. The truth is, dogs are dichromial animals, so while they recognize fewer color differences than humans who are trichromial, they still see a variety of actual colors. And finally, you might believe different parts of the tongue react to a specific taste. That's not true. You don't have parts of the tongue that only react to a specific taste. This might be a good time to say, don't quote me to your doctor. I do not vet any of the stories, really, that I talk about on the air. It's just interesting stuff I find online. On the way, the Stampeders, and later this hour, Jan and Dean.
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0: That's Jimmy Cliff, I Can See Clearly Now on Life 103.1. 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
6: Our heat wave continues into your 4th of July weekend today, looking to be the hottest of this stretch with temperatures peaking between 99 and 104. Be careful out there. Stay hydrated. Only thing that may cool things off is a

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0: Christopher Cross, Never Be the Same on Life 103.1. Donovan, before that, Wear Your Love Like Heaven. I'm Robin O'Brien. Pop quiz, how do astronauts do laundry in space? Well, they don't. They wear their underwear, gym clothes, and everything else until they can't stand the filth and stink anymore, and then they junk them. When a garment is done, it goes into special trash bags or containers, which are loaded onto disposable cargo vehicles that later re-enter the atmosphere and burn up along with all the waste. Space agencies and partners have been testing ideas like special low-rinse detergents and water-saving systems that might make washing possible on future long-duration missions to the moon or Mars. Until this morning, I literally never even thought about astronauts doing laundry. On the way, the Bee Gees.
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3: In the Gettysburg Address in 1863, President Abraham Lincoln looked back to the Declaration of Independence, saying, 47 years ago, our fathers brought forth on this continent a new nation, conceived in liberty and dedicated to the proposition that all men are created equal. Now we are engaged in a great civil war, testing whether that nation, or any nation so conceived and so dedicated, can long endure. This is Alan Button, president of Life 103.1. It's now been 70 years ago, and we still look back in awe at the courage of those who, with firm reliance on the protection of divine providence, dared to oppose King George. But as with most celebrations, we also look forward, asking with Lincoln whether this nation can long endure. With that as our hope, we continue our tradition here at Life 103.1, inviting you to tune in today at noon and at 5 p.m. to hear the Declaration of Independence in its entirety, voiced by members of our team, as well as members of American Heritage Girls Troop 1715 and Trail Life Boys Troop 2717. 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
1: I remember a teacher that I had, principal of the Harrison School in Vincennes, Indiana. To me, this was the greatest teacher, a real sage of my time, anyhow. He had such wisdom. And we were all reciting the Pledge of Allegiance one day. And he walked over, this little old teacher, Mr. Laswell was his name. Mr. Laswell, he says, he says, I've been listening to you boys and girls recite the Pledge of Allegiance all semester, and it seems as though it's becoming monotonous to you. If I may I recite it and try to explain to you the meaning of each word? I, me, an individual, a committee of one, pledge, dedicate all of my worldly goods to give without self-pity. Allegiance, my love and my devotion to the flag, our standard, oh glory, a symbol of freedom. Wherever she waves, there's respect, because your loyalty has given her a dignity that shouts freedom is everybody's job. United, that means that we have all come together. States, individual communities that have united into 48 great states. 48 individual communities with pride and dignity and purpose. All divided with imaginary boundaries, yet united to a common purpose. And that's love for country. And to the Republic. Republic. A state in which sovereign power is invested in representatives chosen by the people to govern. And government is the people. And it's from the people to the leaders. Not from the leaders to the people. For which it stands. One nation, meaning so blessed by God, indivisible, incapable of being divided, with liberty, which is freedom, the right of power to live one's own life without threats, fear, or some sort of retaliation, and justice, the principle or qualities of dealing fairly with others. For all, which means, boys and girls, it's as much your country as it is mine. And now, boys and girls, let me hear you recite the Pledge of Allegiance. I pledge allegiance to the flag of the United States of America, and to the Republic for which it stands, one nation, indivisible, with liberty and justice for all. Since I was a small boy, two states have been added to our country, and two words have been added to the Pledge of Allegiance: under God. Wouldn't it be a pity if someone said that is a prayer, and that would be eliminated from schools too?
2: That is the Pledge of Allegiance by Red Skelton on Life 103.1. I'm Robin O'Brien. People buy cars for what they think they'll drive. We buy off-road capable SUVs and trucks because we really think we're going to be off-roading every other weekend. The data shows most of us rarely or never need all-wheel drive or four-wheel drive. Also, the data show we don't drive on regular roads the way we think we will. A new survey found that over two-thirds of U.S. electric car shoppers would want 300 or more miles of range on an EV, which is a bit of a disconnect between how people actually drive. About 95% of U.S. car trips are 30 miles or less. But when people buy cars, they don't buy cars for what they actually drive, but what they fantasize they will drive. None of my fantasies involve driving 300 miles. My fantasies involve being driven 300 miles by George Clooney. On the way, George Benson, and later this hour, Elton John.
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0: Vision of Love and Mariah Carey on Life 103.1. 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I'm Robin O'Brien. 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
2: In CN News, I'm John Champion. Americans are celebrating the nation's 250th Independence Day with parades, concerts, and fireworks across the country. President Donald Trump is scheduled to speak on the National Mall in Washington today before a major fireworks display. Large celebrations are also planned in New York, Chicago, and Los Angeles. Extreme heat is forcing some events to be scaled back or canceled, while cooler weather is expected in the Pacific Northwest. North Carolina's capital city is one of the places celebrating the nation's 250th anniversary. Pamela Cashwell, the secretary of the North Carolina Department of Natural and Cultural Resources, says the Capitol Square event includes an ongoing tribute to the Stanley Cup champion Carolina Hurricanes.
3: We're thrilled that the Carolina Hurricanes are actually sponsoring our Kids Zone. So almost one entire side of the Capitol grounds will be engaged by the Carolina Hurricanes with all their big inflatable activities for kids.
2: The day's festivities cap off with a fireworks show at Dorothea Dix Park. Iran has begun a multi-day funeral for Supreme Leader Ayatollah Ali Khamenei, who was killed in an airstrike at the start of the war. His body will lie in state in Tehran, where millions are expected to attend ceremonies. The funeral comes as Iran continues negotiations with the U.S. over a permanent end to the conflict. This weekend, 4th of July celebrations coincide with America 250. Celebrating the nation's birthday, thousands will be participating in events with fireworks, and that can be dangerous. Durham Fire Chief Robert Zoldis tells NCN News.
4: To the illegal fireworks, you know, those are the ones that explode or spin or leave the ground. Those have a chance of spraying sparks everywhere, and with the ground as dry as it is, you're almost asking for a fire at that point.
2: A word of advice from Chief Zoldis. He says leave the fireworks to the professionals. Go enjoy a show that has them. 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
5: 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Blake's is located on Highway 211 on the Cantor side of the 220 bypass. Y'all come out and say hello to Blake's Restaurant.
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6: Some intense heat once again around for our 4th of July. You're looking at high temperatures ranging between 99 and 103. Be careful out there. Stay hydrated and seek some time in the AC or the shade. Heading into the overnight, it's partly cloudy. Temperatures in the mid to upper 70s. Not much relief from the heat at night. We'll see temperatures 98 to 102 Sunday with isolated storms coming in from the west. I'm meteorologist Chris Michaels in the NCN Weather Center.
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1: In Congress, July 4, 1776, the unanimous declaration of the 13 United States of America.
7: When in the course of human events,
8: it becomes necessary for one people to dissolve the political bands which have connected them with another,
9: and to assume among the powers of the earth the separate and equal station to which the laws of nature and of nature's God entitle them.
10: A decent respect to the opinions of mankind requires that they should declare the causes which impel them to the separation.
11: We hold these truths to be self-evident,
12: that all men are created equal,
13: that they are endowed by their Creator with certain unalienable rights,
14: that among these are life, liberty, and the pursuit of happiness,
12: that among these are life, liberty, and the pursuit of happiness,
15: that among these are life, liberty, and the pursuit of happiness,
16: that among these are life, liberty, and the pursuit of happiness,
17: that to secure these rights, governments are instituted among men, deriving their just powers from the consent of the governed, that whenever any form of government becomes destructive of these ends, it is the right of the people to alter or to abolish it, and to institute new government, laying its foundation on such principles and organizing its powers in such form as to them shall seem most likely to affect their safety and happiness.
7: Prudence, indeed, will dictate that governments long established should not be changed for light and transient causes, and accordingly, all experience hath shown that mankind are more disposed to suffer while evils are sufferable than to right themselves by abolishing the forms to which they are accustomed.
18: But when a long train of abuses and usurpations, pursuing invariably the same object, evinces a design to reduce them under absolute despotism, it is their right, it is their duty, to throw off such government and to provide new guards for their future security. Such has been the patient sufferance of these colonies, and such is now the necessity which constrains them to alter their former systems of government.
19: The history of the present King of Great Britain is a history of repeated injuries and usurpations, all having in direct object the establishment of an absolute tyranny over these states. To prove this, let facts be submitted to a candid world.
20: He has refused his assent to laws, the most wholesome and necessary for the public good.
21: He has forbidden his governors to pass laws of immediate and pressing importance, unless suspended in their operation, till his assent should be obtained, and when so suspended, he has utterly neglected to attend to them.
22: He has refused to pass other laws for the accommodation of large districts of people, unless those people would relinquish the right of representation in the legislature, a right inestimable to them and formidable to tyrants only.
7: He has called together legislative bodies at places unusual, uncomfortable, and distant from the depository of their public records, for the sole purpose of fatiguing them into compliance with his measures.
23: He has dissolved representative houses repeatedly for opposing with manly firmness his invasions on the rights of the people.
24: He has refused for a long time, after such dissolutions, to cause others to be elected, whereby the legislative powers, incapable of annihilation, have returned to the people at large for their exercise. The state remaining in the meantime exposed to all the dangers of invasion from without and convulsions within.
22: He has endeavored to prevent the population of these states, for that purpose obstructing the laws of naturalization of foreigners, refusing to pass others to encourage their migrations hither, and raising the conditions of new appropriations of lands.
10: He has obstructed the administration of justice by refusing his assent to laws for establishing judiciary powers.
8: He has made judges dependent on his will alone for the tenure of their offices and the amount and payment of their salaries.
13: He has erected a multitude of new offices and sent hither swarms of officers to harass our people and eat out their substance.
9: He has kept among us, in times of peace, standing armies without the consent of our legislatures.
8: He has affected to render the military independent of and superior to the civil power.
25: He has combined with others to subject us to a jurisdiction foreign to our Constitution and unacknowledged by our laws, giving his assent to their acts of pretended legislation.
10: For quartering large bodies of armed troops among us.
26: For protecting them by a mock trial from punishment for any murders which they should commit on the inhabitants of these states.
7: For cutting off our trade with all parts of the world.
10: For imposing taxes on us without our consent.
27: For depriving us in many cases of the benefits of trial by jury.
24: For transporting us beyond seas to be tried for pretended offenses.
28: For abolishing the free system of English laws in a neighboring province, establishing therein an arbitrary government, and enlarging its boundaries so as to render it at once an example and fit instrument for introducing the same absolute rule into these colonies.
7: For taking away our charters, abolishing our most valuable laws, and altering fundamentally the forms of our governments.
9: For suspending our own legislators and declaring themselves invested with power to legislate for us in all cases whatsoever.
29: He has abdicated government here by declaring us out of his protection and waging war against us.
13: He has plundered our seas, ravaged our coasts, burnt our towns, and destroyed the lives of our people.
10: He is at this time transporting large armies of foreign mercenaries to complete the works of death, desolation, and tyranny
0: already begun with circumstances of cruelty and perfidy scarcely paralleled in the most barbarous ages and totally unworthy the head of a civilized nation.
1: He has constrained our fellow citizens taken captive on the high seas to bear arms against their country, to become the executioners of their friends and brethren, or to fall themselves by their hands.
2: He has excited domestic insurrections amongst us,
3: and has endeavored to bring on the inhabitants of our frontiers, the merciless Indian savages, whose known rule of warfare is an undistinguished destruction of all ages, sexes, and conditions.
4: In every stage of these oppressions, we have petitioned for redress in the most humble terms. Our repeated petitions have been answered only by repeated injury. A prince whose character is thus marked by every act which may define a tyrant is unfit to be the ruler of a free people.
2: Nor have we been wanting in attentions to our British brethren. We have warned them from time to time of attempts by their legislature to extend an unwarrantable jurisdiction over us. We have reminded them of the circumstances of our emigration and settlement here.
5: We have appealed to their native justice and magnanimity, and we have conjured them by the ties of our common kindred to disavow these usurpations, which would inevitably interrupt our connections and correspondence. They too have been deaf to the voice of justice and of consanguinity.
1: We must therefore acquiesce in the necessity, which denounces our separation, and hold them, as we hold the rest of mankind, enemies in war, in peace, friends.
3: We, therefore, the representatives of the United States of America, in General Congress assembled, appealing to the Supreme Judge of the world for the rectitude of our intentions, do, in the name and by authority of the good people of these colonies, solemnly publish and declare
6: that these United Colonies are, and of right, ought to be free and independent states.
28: That they are absolved from all allegiance to the British Crown, and that all political connection between them and the state of Great Britain is and ought to be totally dissolved.
5: And that as free and independent states, they have full power to levy war, conclude peace, contract alliances, establish commerce, and to do all other acts and things which independent states may of right do.
10: And for the support of this declaration, with the firm reliance on the protection of divine providence, we mutually pledge to each other
11: our lives, our fortunes, and our sacred honor.
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0: 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Orleans on the way later this hour, Marvin Gaye and Kim Weston.
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2: 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I'm Joe Frucci of Pines Counseling.
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6: Our heat wave continues on this 4th of July, looking at high temperatures 99 to 103. Maybe an isolated storm north of I-40, otherwise nothing out there to cool things off today. Overnight lows won't cool off very much. We'll drop into the mid to upper 70s overnight. Highs 98 to 102 Sunday. Isolated showers and storms coming in out of the west late afternoon into the evening Sunday. I'm meteorologist Chris Michaels in the NCN Weather Center.
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0: I'm Gail Thomas. I'm from Sanford. We listen to 103.1 all the time.
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0: That's Barry Manilow and the Good Times Come Again on Life 103.1. Before that, Rick Nelson, Traveling Man. I'm Robin O'Brien. Time for another exciting edition of Can You Guess? Can you guess this? Around 12.5 million of these are born every year in the U.S. Can you guess? Around 12.5 million kittens are born each year in the U.S. That is a sad, sad number to me because I am sure there are just millions of those kittens being euthanized every year because some irresponsible pet owners do not spay and neuter their pets. Do that. If you can't afford to spay and neuter your pet, you can't afford a pet. And while I'm on my soapbox, adopt, don't shop. Gonna get down now off my soapbox.
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2: NCN News, I'm John Champion. Americans are celebrating the nation's 250th Independence Day with parades, concerts, and fireworks across the country. President Donald Trump is scheduled to speak on the National Mall in Washington today before a major fireworks display. Large celebrations are also planned in New York, Chicago, and Los Angeles. Extreme heat is forcing some events to be scaled back or canceled, while cooler weather is expected in the Pacific Northwest. North Carolina's capital city is one of the places celebrating the nation's 250th anniversary. Pamela Cashwell, the secretary of the North Carolina Department of Natural and Cultural Resources, says the Capitol Square event includes an ongoing tribute to the Stanley Cup champion Carolina Hurricanes.
3: We're thrilled that the Carolina Hurricanes are actually sponsoring our Kids Zone. So almost one entire side of the Capitol grounds will be engaged by the Carolina Hurricanes with all their big inflatable activities for kids.
2: The day's festivities cap off with a fireworks show at Dorothea Dix Park. Iran has begun a multi-day funeral for Supreme Leader Ayatollah Ali Khamenei, who was killed in an airstrike at the start of the war. His body will lie in state in Tehran, where millions are expected to attend ceremonies. The funeral comes as Iran continues negotiations with the U.S. over a permanent end to the conflict. This weekend, 4th of July celebrations coincide with America 250. Celebrating the nation's birthday, thousands will be participating in events with fireworks, and that can be dangerous. Durham Fire Chief Robert Zoldis tells NCN News.
4: To the illegal fireworks, you know, those are the ones that explode or spin or leave the ground. Those have a chance of spraying sparks everywhere, and with the ground as dry as it is, you're almost asking for a fire at that point.
2: A word of advice from Chief Zoldis. He says leave the fireworks to the professionals. Go enjoy a show that has them. 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

0: There's Lee Greenwood and God Bless the USA on Life with 103.1 as we play some patriotic music for Independence Day today. I'm Robin O'Brien. Some common, or at least four, common food misconceptions. Who taught us this stuff? The source on this is Wikipedia. Searing does not seal moisture into meat. In fact, it causes it to lose some moisture. Meat is seared to brown it, improving its color and flavor. Another common food misconception, Twinkies have a shelf life of about 45 days, despite the common claim that they remain edible for decades. Turkey meat is not particularly high in tryptophan and does not cause more drowsiness than other foods. Drowsiness after holiday meals generally comes from overeating. And finally, coffee, tea, diet cola, and other drinks containing caffeine are not dehydrating. Many medical experts continue to claim that coffee is dehydrating, misinformation that may have begun in a 1928 study. On the way, the Carpenters, and later this hour, Maxine Nightingale.
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0: That's Bonnie Raitt, Love Sneaking Up on You on Life 103.1. Procol Harum before that, A Whiter Shade of Pale. I'm Robin O'Brien. Time for me to scoot over and make way for Angie Michaels. She is in at 2 o'clock to keep you company and play your timeless favorites until 6. That's when you'll hear an encore presentation of Buddy Michaels' Hometown Festival. Have a safe and happy Independence Day. I'll see you back here Monday morning at 10.
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2: NCN News, I'm Kyle Nash. I'm AP correspondent Donna Ward reports on President Donald Trump's speech at Mount Rushmore.
3: In a Friday night speech from Mount Rushmore to commemorate the 250th anniversary of America's independence, President Donald Trump said communism is once again a great threat to the country.
4: There is now a resurgence of the communist menace in our land, including from newcomers to our country who embrace ideas totally opposed to our way of life and our great success.
3: Trump also asked for support for the Save America Act that he said would ensure that the United States never descends into communism. Trump's strict voter ID bill does not have enough support in the Senate to pass, but it has interrupted almost all other business in Congress, including a bipartisan housing bill Trump refuses to sign until the voting bill is approved. I'm Donna Water.
2: Two people have been charged in the death of a missing Greensboro man. Police say 39-year-old Douglas Keith Petty, who was last seen June 16th, was found dead on Dorsey Street on June 25th after deputies responded to a report of suspicious activity. Investigators charged 31-year-old Mark Donovan Ray Graham with first-degree murder, armed robbery, possession of a firearm by a felon, and possession of a stolen vehicle. 40-year-old Samantha Jean Marie Panico is charged as an accessory after the fact. Both suspects are being held without bond in Randolph County. State Attorney General Jeff Jackson is suing the federal Medicaid agency, trying to implement work requirements for the state sickest people, including patients living with stage 4 cancer or multiple sclerosis. Jackson told CBS 17.
5: And these are the sickest people in our state. So this is cancer, muscular dystrophy, cystic fibrosis.
2: The 74-page lawsuit assigned by attorney generals across the country looks to stop the Centers for Medicare and Medicaid Services, also known as CMS, in the United States Department of Health and Human Services for implementing work requirements for certain Medicaid recipients. You are listening to NCN News.
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Well, you are having nothing but a happy 4th of July, and you should be feeling too blessed to be stressed. Well, you're enjoying it with your family, your friends, and Life 103.1 that got you in a patriotic state of mind with Martina McBride before we kept it timeless with the Bellamy Brothers.

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1: 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The concert is free and open to the public, but tickets are required. 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

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I love 103.1. I dance around to my kitchen every day to the music, and I love their playlist.

The 4th of July has been moving along quite nicely for you and yours, and you were able to catch Robin O'Brien at noon with the broadcast of the Declaration of Independence. If you missed it then, you can make up for it later with me, Angie Michaels. 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
2: NCN News, I'm Cal Nash. I'm AP correspondent Rika Ann Garcia reports on the Ukrainian drones that hit an oil terminal in St. Petersburg, the latest strike on Russian oil infrastructure.
3: Russian officials say Ukrainian drones have struck an oil terminal in St. Petersburg. Kyiv continues its bombardment of Russia's oil infrastructure, creating a fuel crisis and political pressure on the Kremlin. Ukrainian President Volodymyr Zelensky described the attack as part of Ukraine's long-range sanctions against Russia. He said Ukrainian forces also hit a military target on the island of Kronstadt. Russian President Vladimir Putin dismissed the strikes as not crucial. Meanwhile, Ukrainian officials deny Russian claims of capturing an industrial city in the east of Ukraine. The attacks have intensified the war's impact on Russian civilians. I'm Rika Ann Garcia.
2: A man wanted in connection with two separate double homicide investigations in eastern North Carolina is now in custody after being arrested near Raleigh. John Champion has the story.
4: Wake County Sheriff's deputies arrested 18-year-old Eric Lamont Martin Jr. early Saturday at a home on Anthony Drive near Raleigh. Investigators say Martin is wanted in connection with a double homicide in Roanoke Rapids and another deadly shooting in Columbus County. The killings happened 11 days apart in June. Wake County Sheriff Willie Rowe says the arrest was a result of a coordinated effort involving the Sheriff's Office, the State Department of Adult Corrections, and the U.S. Marshals Service. I'm John Champion.
2: Wake County could have the state's most understaffed prosecutor's office in if North Carolina's new budget becomes law. The spending plan adds new prosecutors in several other counties, but none in Wake. Some Democrats questioned the omission, while Republican leaders say it wasn't intentional. Senate Leader Phil Berger told WREO the funding was simply overlooked.
5: By the time the budget got to where the Speaker and I were talking about, those issues had pretty much been resolved, and it wasn't on any of the lists that I was working from.
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And America's going to be very, very noisy tonight, as it is going to be hot and popping with fireworks displays. And you can learn more about those a little bit later. 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

0: This weekend, you might want to take a look at Earth, Wind & Fire's documentary on HBO, HBO Max, and they are doing some running around these days. And with Lionel Richie, and they're working on having a very happy and safe 4th of July, and you are going to be in your happy place enjoying some fireworks displays at places like the Kiwanis Family Park. Their Red, White, and Blue Bash is going to start at 5 o'clock with activities for all ages to enjoy, even a hot dog eating contest. And you can also make your way to Aberdeen for their fun family 4th of July at the Aberdeen Lake Park. And it is going to be one of the largest fireworks displays that you can take a look at in the area that will start around 9:15 tonight. So do put that information to good use. And keep it here while you do, as we get ready to bring you songs that are timeless on Life 103.1 from Glenn Campbell and Maureen McGovern.
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0: There is nothing finer than being in Carolina unless it is just too hot. And that has been the phrase that we have been hearing a lot lately as the temperatures, the highs have been in the triple digits. Please, please exercise a lot of caution when you're outdoors. And plenty of us are going to be outdoors for an extended period of time today because of celebrating the 4th of July. 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
2: NCN News, I'm Cal Nash. I'm AP correspondent Rika N. Garcia reports on the days-long funeral in Iran's capital for the late Supreme Leader Ayatollah Ali Khamenei, who was killed in the start of the Iran war.
3: Iran has begun funeral ceremonies for the late Supreme Leader Ayatollah Ali Khamenei that will take place over several days. Mourners wept as authorities revealed the casket containing Khamenei's body at the Grand Mosalla in Tehran. The funeral is being held months after an airstrike killed him at the start of the war. He was 86 years old. Iran's government expects to see millions flood the streets of the capital in scenes reminiscent of the burial of the late Supreme Leader Ayatollah Ruhollah Khamenei in 1989. That could provide a boost for Iran's government, particularly as it tries to leverage its hold on the Strait of Hormuz in negotiations with the United States over a permanent end to the war. I'm Rika N. Garcia.
2: Longtime Rockingham County Sheriff Sam Page announced his retirement on Thursday. Page was asked if the recently filed lawsuit against Rockingham County and Commission Chair Kevin Berger has anything to do with his retirement.
4: Absolutely not. When you're a sheriff, you deal with litigation. I'm not going to go into that because the thing is, my legal advisors that it'd be inappropriate for me to comment.
2: Page is set to face Democrat Steve Lunking in the race to represent North Carolina State Senate District 26 after the sheriff defeated Senate President Pro Tem Phil Berger in the Republican primary. Durham Police Department says people participate in celebratory gunfire every year, posing a major threat to the community. DBD Captain Randall Packard tells CBS 11 a large portion of Durham's gunfire calls occur on or around major holidays.
5: It's going to have an impact on the family and friends of anybody that struck or hurt or killed by the gunfire, and it's a long-lasting, and now that holiday is marred forever by that one moment in time.
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10: After a brief shower or storm early tonight, we'll have mostly clear skies through Sunday morning. Temperatures by Sunday morning will be mild, sitting in the mid to upper 70s. Then we'll have lots of sunshine on Sunday with more hot temperatures. Highs reach the upper 90s to around 100 degrees. Some isolated showers and storms are possible early Sunday night. Otherwise, we'll drop to the mid-70s. We're not as hot by Monday with more chances for showers and storms. I'm meteorologist Grant Skinner in the NCN Weather Center.
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1: I walked through a county courthouse square. On a park bench, an old man was sitting there. I said, "Your old courthouse is kind of run down." He said, "No, it'll do for our little town." I said, "Your old flagpole is leaned a little bit, and that's a ragged old flag you got hanging on it." He said, "Have a seat." And I sat down. "Is this the first time you've been to our little town?" I said, "I think it is." He said, "I don't like to brag, but we're kind of proud of that ragged old flag. You see, we got a little hole in that flag there when Washington took it across the Delaware. And it got powder burned the night that Francis Scott Key sat watching it write and say, 'Can you see?' And it got a bad rip in New Orleans, Packenham and Jackson tugging at its seams. And it almost fell at the Alamo beside the Texas flag, but she waved on, though. She got cut with a sword at Chancellorsville, and she got cut again at Shiloh Hill. There was Robert E. Lee, Beauregard, and Bragg, and the south wind blew hard on that ragged old flag. On Flanders Field in World War I, she got a big hole from a Bertha gun. She turned blood red in World War II. She hung limp and low a time or two. She was in Korea, Vietnam. She went where she was sent by her Uncle Sam. She waved from our ships upon the briny foam, and now they've about quit waving back here at home. In her own good land here, she's been abused. She's been burned, dishonored, denied, and refused. And the government for which she stands is scandalized throughout the land. And she's getting threadbare and she's wearing thin, but she's in good shape for the shape she's in. 'Cause she's been through the fire before, and I believe she can take a whole lot more. So we raise her up every morning, we take her down every night, we don't let her touch the ground, and we fold her up right. On second thought, I do like to brag, 'cause I'm mighty proud of that ragged

Johnny Cash bringing us a patriotic moment at its finest with Ragged Old Flag on Life 103.1, as we are only an hour away from hearing local troops and some station staff bring us the Declaration of Independence in its entirety. Be listening for that at 5 o'clock. And for now, you can enjoy hearing about a soul.

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The easiest way to get the best information about those upcoming events is to just go to our website, life1031.com, and click on the local Independence Day events banner. 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

0: For many of us, the countdown is on to take a long, lingering look at a fireworks display. We've had quite a few opportunities to do that. Now, because of the heat factor, you may just want to stay home and enjoy the viewing pleasure of that during the 50th annual Macy's Fireworks Spectacular. That is going to be broadcast on NBC, I believe, starting at 8 o'clock tonight. Don't take my word on that. You might want to do some scrolling on your phone to see what's up with that and what performers are going to make the 4th of July extra special this year with that fireworks display. And don't forget about the Capitol 4th of July concert. I think you can take a look at that on PBS. And you can listen for Jennifer Warrens and the Lighthouse Family right here on Life 103.1.
1: Do you have 4 minutes to spare? 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That's the headline of a story from Penn State College of Medicine. The study published in the journal PLOS-1 showed strength significantly improved in people over 65 in as little as 12 weeks.

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2: After a hot first half of the weekend, we'll see more heat into our Sunday. Just a small chance for an isolated shower or storm. And as a front approaches the area into Monday, we'll see better chances for rain. Overnight tonight and into Sunday morning, we'll have mostly clear skies with temperatures in the mid to upper 70s. We're sunny and hot on Sunday with highs in the upper 90s to around 100. Better rain chances by Monday. Highs will sit in the mid to upper 90s. I'm meteorologist Grant Skinner in the NCN Weather Center.
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3: In Congress, July 4, 1776, the unanimous declaration of the 13 United States of America.
4: When in the course of human events...
5: When in the course of human events...
6: When in the course of human events...
7: When in the course of human events...
8: It becomes necessary for one people to dissolve the political bands which have connected them with another.
9: And to assume among the powers of the earth the separate and equal station to which the laws of nature and of nature's God entitle them.
10: A decent respect to the opinions of mankind requires that they should declare the causes which impel them to the separation.
11: We hold these truths to be self-evident.
12: That all men are created equal.
13: That they are endowed by their Creator with certain unalienable rights.
14: That among these are life, liberty, and the pursuit of happiness.
15: That among these are life, liberty, and the pursuit of happiness.
16: That among these are life, liberty, and the pursuit of happiness.
17: That among these are life, liberty, and the pursuit of happiness.
18: That to secure these rights, governments are instituted among men, deriving their just powers from the consent of the governed. That whenever any form of government becomes destructive of these ends, it is the right of the people to alter or to abolish it, and to institute new government, laying its foundation on such principles and organizing its powers in such form as to them shall seem most likely to affect their safety and happiness.
19: Prudence, indeed, will dictate that governments long established should not be changed for light and transient causes. And accordingly, all experience hath shown that mankind are more disposed to suffer while evils are sufferable than to right themselves by abolishing the forms to which they are accustomed.
20: But when a long train of abuses and usurpations, pursuing invariably the same object, evinces a design to reduce them under absolute despotism, it is their right, it is their duty, to throw off such government and to provide new guards for their future security. Such has been the patient sufferance of these colonies, and such is now the necessity which constrains them to alter their former systems of government.
21: The history of the present King of Great Britain is a history of repeated injuries and usurpations, all having in direct object the establishment of an absolute tyranny over these states. To prove this, let facts be submitted to a candid world.
22: He has refused his assent to laws, the most wholesome and necessary for the public good.
23: He has forbidden his governors to pass laws of immediate and pressing importance, unless suspended in their operation, till his assent should be obtained, and when so suspended, he has utterly neglected to attend to them.
24: He has refused to pass other laws for the accommodation of large districts of people, unless those people would relinquish the right of representation in the legislature, a right inestimable to them and formidable to tyrants only.
19: He has called together legislative bodies at places unusual, uncomfortable, and distant from the depository of their public records. for the sole purpose of fatiguing them into compliance with his measures.
13: He has dissolved representative houses repeatedly for opposing with manly firmness his invasions on the rights of the people.
0: He has refused for a long time, after such dissolutions, to cause others to be elected, whereby the legislative powers, incapable of annihilation, have returned to the people at large for their exercise. The state remaining in the meantime exposed to all the dangers of invasion from without and convulsions within.
24: He has endeavored to prevent the population of these states, for that purpose obstructing the laws of naturalization of foreigners, refusing to pass others to encourage their migrations hither, and raising the conditions of new appropriations of lands.
10: He has obstructed the administration of justice by refusing his assent to laws for establishing judiciary powers.
7: He has made judges dependent on his will alone for the tenure of their offices and the amount and payment of their salaries.
13: He has erected a multitude of new offices and sent hither swarms of officers to harass our people and eat out their substance.
14: He has kept among us, in times of peace, standing armies without the consent of our legislatures.
8: He has affected to render the military independent of and superior to the civil power.
1: He has combined with others to subject us to a jurisdiction foreign to our Constitution and unacknowledged by our laws, giving his assent to their acts of pretended legislation.
2: For quartering large bodies of armed troops among us.
3: For protecting them by a mock trial from punishment for any murders which they should commit on the inhabitants of these states.
19: For cutting off our trade with all parts of the world.
10: For imposing taxes on us without our consent.
4: For depriving us in many cases of the benefits of trial by jury.
0: For transporting us beyond seas to be tried for pretended offenses.
13: For abolishing the free system of English laws in a neighboring province, establishing therein an arbitrary government, and enlarging its boundaries so as to render it at once an example and fit instrument for introducing the same absolute rule into these colonies.
19: For taking away our charters, abolishing our most valuable laws, and altering fundamentally the forms of our governments.
17: For suspending our own legislators and declaring themselves invested with power to legislate for us in all cases whatsoever.
25: He has abdicated government here by declaring us out of his protection and waging war against us.
13: He has plundered our seas, ravaged our coasts, burnt our towns, and destroyed the lives of our people.
2: He is at this time transporting large armies of foreign mercenaries to complete the works of death, desolation, and tyranny, already begun with circumstances of cruelty and perfidy scarcely paralleled in the most barbarous ages and totally unworthy the head of a civilized nation.
23: He has constrained our fellow citizens taken captive on the high seas to bear arms against their country, to become the executioners of their friends and brethren, or to fall themselves by their hands.
26: He has excited domestic insurrections amongst us,
24: and has endeavored to bring on the inhabitants of our frontiers, the merciless Indian savages, whose known rule of warfare is an undistinguished destruction of all ages, sexes, and conditions.
3: In every stage of these oppressions, we have petitioned for redress in the most humble terms. Our repeated petitions have been answered only by repeated injury. A prince whose character is thus marked by every act which may define a tyrant is unfit to be the ruler of a free people.
13: Nor have we been wanting in attentions to our British brethren. We have warned them from time to time of attempts by their legislature to extend an unwarrantable jurisdiction over us. We have reminded them of the circumstances of our emigration and settlement here.
19: We have appealed to their native justice and magnanimity, and we have conjured them by the ties of our common kindred to disavow these usurpations, which would inevitably interrupt our connections and correspondence. They too have been deaf to the voice of justice and of consanguinity.
0: We must therefore acquiesce in the necessity, which denounces our separation, and hold them, as we hold the rest of mankind, enemies in war, in peace, friends.
5: We, therefore, the representatives of the United States of America in General Congress assembled, appealing to the Supreme Judge of the world for the rectitude of our intentions, do in the name and by authority of the good people of these colonies, solemnly publish and declare
6: that these United Colonies are, and of right, ought to be free and independent states.
9: That they are absolved from all allegiance to the British Crown, and that all political connection between them and the state of Great Britain is and ought to be totally dissolved.
11: And that as free and independent states, they have full power to levy war, conclude peace, contract alliances, establish commerce, and to do all other acts and things which independent states may of right do.
12: And for the support of this declaration, with the firm reliance on the protection of divine providence, we mutually pledge to each other
15: our lives, our fortunes, and our sacred honor.
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0: James Brown bringing us Living in America, and it is a mighty fine place to be. And listening to the Declaration of Independence in its entirety that was voiced by local troops and station staff is the perfect reminder as to why we are so lucky and blessed to be Americans. And we're not trying to get on the other side of the border. Everyone's trying to get into our backyard, and for good reason. And listening to the Declaration of Independence is a great reminder as to the why. And we thank you for making us a part of your 4th of July fun, celebrating our nation, our community, and the future with more songs that are timeless and patriotic too. But for now, we're going to touch on the timeless side with Neil Diamond and Sweet Caroline on Life 103.1.
1: 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We're celebrating our nation's 250th birthday, and here are some festivities happening in our area. On Sunday, July 5th in Randleman, it's Fun 5th in Randleman at Commerce Square Park from 6 to 9. 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Admission is free and open to all. And then on Wednesday, July 8th, the Village of Pinehurst hosts America 250 NC, public reading of the Declaration of Independence at Pinehurst Assembly Hall from noon to 12:15. This ceremonial event commemorates the first public reading that took place in Philadelphia in 1776. This is a special edition of the Community Bulletin Board. 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

My name is Stella Chester. I am a native of Sanford, North Carolina. Timeless favorite. I would like to express my love for Life 103 because they got the music that makes you live, love, and laugh.

0: The Ageless Cosmic Warriors, the Moody Blues, and I know you're out there somewhere listening to Life 103.1 because, it's super easy to do. We are portable, and we stand by you when we're enjoying difficult times and a lot of good times, too. And I hope it has been nothing but pure fun and joy throughout the day as we are making our way through the 4th of July and Independence Day fun that's going to continue. You know, I actually signed up to do a hot dog eating contest with some family and friends. I think the last time I did that, I could only eat three. It's not as big of a deal as on the level as the Nathan's hot dog eating contest. And maybe you took a look at that when you were kicking off your afternoon today. And we are about to head into the evening. Ooh, getting closer to that special time with the Temptations heading your way next on Life 103.1, along with the Bee Gees.
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0: You know, I'm always meant to be right here by your side, Angie Michaels, and it was a pleasure joining you today during the 4th of July, and it won't be long before more fireworks are happening, and I hope that you've been doing what you can to keep your cool, because it has been hot in a whole lot of different ways, and we don't want you to have any issues when it comes to your health. 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
4: After a brief shower or storm early tonight, we'll have mostly clear skies through Sunday morning. Temperatures by Sunday morning will be mild, sitting in the mid to upper 70s. Then we'll have lots of sunshine on Sunday with more hot temperatures. Highs reach the upper 90s to around 100 degrees. Some isolated showers and storms are possible early Sunday night. Otherwise, we'll drop to the mid-70s. We're not as hot by Monday with more chances for showers and storms. I'm meteorologist Grant Skinner in the NCN Weather Center.
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2: NCN News, I'm Cal Nash. I'm AP correspondent Rika Ann Garcia reports on the Ukrainian drones that hit an oil terminal in St. Petersburg, the latest strike on Russian oil infrastructure.
3: Russian officials say Ukrainian drones have struck an oil terminal in St. Petersburg. Kyiv continues its bombardment of Russia's oil infrastructure, creating a fuel crisis and political pressure on the Kremlin. Ukrainian President Volodymyr Zelensky described the attack as part of Ukraine's long-range sanctions against Russia. He said Ukrainian forces also hit a military target on the island of Kronstadt. Russian President Vladimir Putin dismissed the strikes as not crucial. Meanwhile, Ukrainian officials deny Russian claims of capturing an industrial city in the east of Ukraine. The attacks have intensified the war's impact on Russian civilians. I'm Rika Ann Garcia.
2: A man wanted in connection with two separate double homicide investigations in eastern North Carolina is now in custody after being arrested near Raleigh. John Champion has the story.
4: Wake County Sheriff's deputies arrested 18-year-old Eric Lamont Martin Jr. early Saturday at a home on Anthony Drive near Raleigh. Investigators say Martin is wanted in connection with a double homicide in Roanoke Rapids and another deadly shooting in Columbus County. The killings happened 11 days apart in June. Wake County Sheriff Willie Rowe says the arrest was a result of a coordinated effort involving the Sheriff's Office, the State Department of Adult Corrections, and the U.S. Marshals Service. I'm John Champion.
2: Wake County could have the state's most understaffed prosecutor's office in if North Carolina's new budget becomes law. The spending plan adds new prosecutors in several other counties, but none in Wake. Some Democrats question the omission, while Republican leaders say it wasn't intentional. Senate Leader Phil Berger told WREO to funding was simply overlooked.
5: By the time the budget got to where the Speaker and I were talking about, those issues had pretty much been resolved, and it wasn't on any of the lists that I was working from.
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6: Good gracious, Blake's Restaurant. 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

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Well, you got your old bluegrass buddy and pal, Buddy Michaels, back, and I'm waving the flag today. Old Glory, 250 years young today. How crazy is that? What a celebration. So fire up the grill, put on the hot dogs, and wave your flag and shoot off some fireworks if you want. Just be careful, okay? Hang out by the pool, too, because it's going to be another hot one. Whew. Anyway, we're going to have fun today because we got some great patriotic songs. Plus, we got the brand new Cody Norris Show album, which is, the spirit of America. It's all patriotic tunes, new and old. You're going to love some of the things I've got picked out for you today. Young man that I've known for many, many years out of Durham, North Carolina, got a big hit on the Bluegrass Today charts this week. Going to play that. Jody King with Larry Cordell. He's another great North Carolina banjo picker. Red Camel Collective got the number one song on Bluegrass Today. And we also have Junior Sisk and Doyle Lawson's back in the studio, this time with Jerry Sally and a tribute to the Delmore Brothers. So let's get things started with Daly and Vincent and America, We Love You. Boys and girls, let's pick.

There's the Cody Norris Show from their brand new album, The Spirit of America. And that one's just called Good Old USA. I love it. Carry Me Back to the Bluegrass, which was in the top five. It went to number two on the national bluegrass charts from Big Country Bluegrass, their tribute to the late Dave Evans. And right now, a man that I've known for a long, long time out of Durham, North Carolina, great banjo picker, great songwriter and singer. And he took several years off after he retired from his regular day job. And he and his lovely wife just sailed around the world in a sailboat. How crazy is that? But I love him to death. He's back doing music again. He called me a few weeks ago or a month or so and said, how do I market this? You know, I haven't done this in a long, long time. What do I need to do? And I told him about different venues to try to upload his music. And he's got a killer first week out. It went to number 11, debuted number 11 on the Bluegrass Today charts. Here's Hugh Moore and Look Down Bluebell on the Hometown Festival, Life 103.1.

0: there you have the legendary Osborne Brothers and their classic, There's a Star-Spangled Banner Waving Somewhere. Happy birthday, America. I hope you're enjoying the 4th of July with Buddy Michaels and the Hometown Festival on Life 103.1.
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Big old jet airliner. That's an old Steve Miller pop tune, and it's performed by Jody King, an old friend of mine from Winston-Salem, great banjo picker, and he put this together with the great Larry Cordell on the vocals. And that is number 14 this week on the Bluegrass Today charts. Before that, Jim and Jesse, Thank God for the USA. Happy birthday, America. And here's the number one song on Bluegrass Today this week, Red Camel Collective. Boy, their vocals are incredible. Finding Your Way Back Home on Life 103.1.

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1: Ladies and gentlemen, have you enjoyed Blue Highway? Gentlemen, thank you for 30 years of outstanding music. You just keep going. Sounds like they're keeping going. Have you got another tune for the folks?
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4: Exactly right. Got some other special guests coming out on the stage right now. Formerly with the Nashville Bluegrass Band, one of the best singers I ever heard in my life. Great banjo player, too. It's Mr. Alan O'Brien. Come out here, Alan. Yes, Alan. Come on, Jacob Burleson out here, Barry Bales.
3: Have a nice hand for Sierra Hall. Yeah. Sierra.
4: I knew she'd bring that mandolin out sooner or later. Let's see. What we got here? Gosh, I guess we're going to do a Ralph Stanley tune. Right?
6: There's Blue Highway and Lonesome Pine. From their first ever live album, Blue Highway Live at ETSU, East Tennessee State University. Man, what a crowd. What a concert. Wish I could have been there for that. Glad they recorded it, though. Good stuff. And speaking of Blue Highway, before that, Tim Stafford of the band from a solo project, I Am a Miracle. What a great song. And there's more to come on the Hometown Festival on Life 103.1. We got the Bluegrass Wayback Machine and Triple Play. 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
5: Okay, time for the Wayback Machine. Today is the 250th birthday of America. Happy birthday, USA. How cool is that? 250 years. What a way to celebrate. So, hope you have fun today. Charlie Monroe was born in 1903. One of the Monroe brothers. He was Bill's brother. And after so many years together, they had some differences and went their separate ways. And of course, Bill became the father of bluegrass music with the Bluegrass Boys. It's also Bluegrass Boy, former Bluegrass Boy, Peter Rowan's birthday, born 1942. And Peter went on to play with Bill a few years and actually recorded, I think, 14 songs and actually co-wrote the classic Walls of Time with Monroe. And then he went his own way in 67, formed with David Grisman, hanging out, and had a band called Earth Opera that frequently opened for The Doors, the rock and roll legend of The Doors. Later, he joined a band called Sea Train, and then in 73, he got together with Richard Green, David Grisman, Bill Keith, and Clarence White, formed the bluegrass band Mule Skinner. They released one album, and it's great. Then that same year, 73, he teamed up with David Grisman again with Richard Green, Jerry Garcia, and John Kahn, formed the band Old and in the Way, and wrote several songs, and went on later to play with the Rowans, and then toured with Tex Logan, legendary fiddle player. He's done it all, man. Let me tell you something. He is absolutely a fine, fine singer, musician, and yodeler. Under his occupations, he's got musician, singer, songwriter, vocalist, and yodeler. Now, you know you got to love a guy like that. Also, today is the very first Country Gentleman concert. The legendary Country Gentleman back in 1957 on the 4th of July. How cool is that? Tomorrow is Mitch James' birthday of the Dillards, born in 1930, died in 2010. It's also Roy McMillan's anniversary of his passing in 2014. Roy McMillan had a great band, High Country Bluegrass, I believe they called it. And he was out of the mountains of North Carolina, had a wonderful, wonderful sound. And Monday the 6th, Charlie Daniels died in 2020. And everybody knows who Charlie Daniels is. Byron Berline, born in 1944, and then later he died on the 10th, same week of his birthday in 2021, legendary fiddle player from Oklahoma. Also, it's John Dopera's birthday, born in 1893. He invented the dobro. Okay, so people like Uncle Josh Graves and Jerry Douglas gave them great careers there. Greg Luck, having a birthday on Tuesday the 7th, born 1968. Greg's a great singer, songwriter, musician, played with Third Time Out for a while. Has a studio down around Lake Tillery in North Carolina. Also, Charlie Louvin of the Louvin Brothers, born in 1927, died in 2011. And Elvis Presley recorded Blue Moon of Kentucky, 1954, put a little rock and roll into bluegrass. Kenny Baker died 2011 on Wednesday, legendary fiddle player with Bill Monroe. Boy, Bill Monroe's all over the place this week. As a matter of fact, Thursday the 9th, Bill's mandolin was born, 1923. It's also the anniversary of the birth of Jesse McReynolds of Jim and Jesse. Died in 23. He was born in 1929. You know, he was a very old member of the Grand Ole Opry at one time. Bill Grant died in 2019. Bill Grant and Delia Bell, wonderful duo from Oklahoma.

Ronnie Bowman, the voice of the Lonesome River Band and many other bands, the Band of Rooks, and just Ronnie Bowman's great songwriting, died in 26. He's born 1961 this week. Bela Fleck's having a birthday on Friday the 10th, and that is 1958. Legendary banjo player, played with Newgrass Revival and now with his wife and their band. So how are we going to celebrate this week? Well, why don't we do something from Ronnie Bowman right now? One of my favorites that he wrote years ago, called Cold Virginia Night on Life 103.1.

Now, you play pretty good fiddle, boy, but let's give the devil his due. I bet this fiddle of gold against your soul because you think I'm better than you. Boy said, my name's Johnny, and it might be a sin, but I'll take your bet you're going to regret, because I'm the best as ever been.

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Of course, that was Charlie's biggest hit ever. Peter Rowan, That High Lonesome Sound, from an album he did with the Nashville Bluegrass Band. Award-winning album, by the way. And here's United We Stand, another great USA tune from the Spirit of America album, The Cody Norris Show, and it features Mary Rachel on this one. On Life 103.1, don't go anywhere. We got a whole nother hour.

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2: NCN News, I'm Kyle Nash. I'm AP correspondent Donna Warder reports on President Donald Trump's pardoning of 11 people.
3: President Donald Trump pardoned 11 people Friday, including 9 the White House said helped people bypass emissions control systems on vehicles. Also pardoned, Adam Kidon, who was sentenced to nearly 6 years in prison for fraud and conspiracy related to the purchase of a fleet of gambling boats. The case was part of a broader investigation of the notorious lobbying scandal involving Kidon's business partner, Jack Abramoff. And the 11th person pardoned, ranch owner Jack Harvard. The White House did not say what he was pardoned for, but praised him for allowing the U.S. military and NATO troops to train on his land for free. Donna Warder, Washington.
2: A 72-year-old Cumberland County man has been found dead after going missing Friday during dangerous heat conditions. Deputies say John Cobb was last seen at a Circle K on MacArthur Road near Fayetteville around 11 a.m. Friday as heat index topped 100 degrees. Officials requested help finding him before announcing Saturday that he had been located deceased. Investigators say there are no signs of foul play and Cobb's family has been notified. No additional details have been released. The city of Raleigh has started issuing fines to residents who violate water use restrictions as Central North Carolina continues to deal with severe drought conditions. Raleigh Water Assistant Director Ed Buchan told ABC 11.
4: What we're looking to do is just kind of stay stable.
2: North Carolina lawmakers have approved a new $34 billion state budget, sending the measure to Governor Josh Stein after months of negotiations. John Locke Foundation spokesperson Mitch Kauke tells NCN News lawmakers are not done yet.
5: Once you get the budget done, there's probably a couple more weeks of work. So they come back probably in mid-July, maybe early August, do a couple of weeks of work to wrap things up, and then be pretty much done until after the election when they come back. And
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8: Here again is our bluegrass buddy, Buddy Michaels, who was on the air bright and early this morning. We're pleased to bring you the second hour of his morning show again this evening. Here you go. The best in bluegrass music on Life 103.1. Bill Mike.

Okay, we're picking with grass this week on the Hometown Festival, Life 103.1. That is the latest from Junior Sisk, brand new Whippoorwill. 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You go, Junior. Before that, we heard the new Freedom Bell from the Country Gentleman, Happy Fourth. And great song with lead singing by Doyle Lawson. And we kick things off with All-American Bluegrass Girl, Rhonda Vincent, right here on the Hometown Festival. Hey, speaking of Doyle Lawson, Doyle's been in the studio lately hanging out with Jerry Sally. They came up with this great song to pay tribute to the Delmore Brothers, another great duo in the bluegrass and country world. When it's time for the Whippoorwill to sing on Life 103.1.

0: I really love that song. 4th of July in my hometown, sung and written by Irene Kelly, great Pennsylvania singer-songwriter, and she got Trisha Yearwood, big country star, to do harmony with her on that song. Well, happy 4th of July in your hometown. Get ready for Charlie Waller and the Country Gentlemen, the Cody Norris Show, Larry Sparks. And we lost another classic person in the music world this past week. 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
4: 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Our mission is to care and support people who are nursing home eligible so they can continue living in their home in their community rather than go into a nursing home. The core of PACE is really the interdisciplinary team, 12-member team that collaborates with the participant and the family on their care and services. So we provide an adult day health center, rehabilitation, primary care, transportation to and from the center. And so it really is all-inclusive care.
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Another great tune from the Cody North Show's latest album, Spirit of America. And that is the title track right there. Man, my hat's off to those folks. They did a great job at a festival I was at a few weeks ago. Put on a tremendous show. If you ever get a chance to go see them, make sure you do, okay? Star Spangled Banner, Waving Somewhere. Charlie Waller and the Country Gentlemen. We played another version of that earlier, I believe, and by the Osmond Brothers. But I like different versions. And since the Country Gentlemen celebrate their first anniversary today, back in 1957, thought that would be appropriate. Well, Larry Sparks has got a brand new one out. This one's about the Civil War. This past week, back in 1863, one of the most gory battles in the history of the Civil War, Gettysburg. This is called The Fields of Gettysburg on Life 103.1.

The new number one song in Bluegrass America, according to Bluegrass Unlimited magazine, can't outrun the blues. Trey Hensley, that song has just been jumping up and down the charts for a few months now. Absolutely fantastic piece of work. Before that, The Girl from Galax from the Stoneman family, featuring the late Donna Stoneman, the last living member of the Stoneman family. She passed away last week. She was called the First Lady of the Mandolin. Bill Monroe loved her. Jethro Burns of Homer and Jethro, he applauded her. So she was a mighty fine mandolin player. And what a showman. They called her Little Dancing Donna. If you ever want to see some great entertainment, go to YouTube and type in the Stoneman family. You will not be dissatisfied, I guarantee it. Hey, today's the 4th of July. Blue Ridge Girls are playing at the Rex Theater July 17th in Galax, Virginia. Frank Sullivan and Dirty Kitchen coming to Floyd Country Store in Floyd on July the 18th. That should be a fun weekend right there. Also, weekly jams tomorrow. 1889 Tap House in Walnut Cove, jam every Sunday 3 until 5, and every Sunday 3 until 6, the Crossroads Tavern in Gibsonville has bluegrass, and this weekend they have the Internet Bluegrass Band, and Circle M City every Monday night, Cowboy Lane in Sanford has a bluegrass jam and potluck supper at 6. 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

Wow. If you get too close to the radio, you might have gotten burned there. Ruby, Daly, and Vincent doing their tribute to the Osborne Brothers. And I've heard a couple of cuts from their new album. It's all solid grass. So I'm glad to see those guys putting the punch back into bluegrass. I know they've been doing the Grand Ole Opry and their TV show and doing their country Americana thing, but it's just so good to see them back doing straight bluegrass where they started. All right, before that, Jim and Jesse with America the Medley. Always one of my favorites here on the 4th of July. And we're going to wrap things up with a couple of more great 4th of July tunes. This is another one from the new Cody Norris Show, Spirit of America. And this song was a big hit for Johnny Horton on the country radio charts back in the late 50s, early 60s, I believe. The Battle of New Orleans on Life 103.1.

Wow, that'll take your breath away. The Isaacs and an a cappella version of the Star Spangled Banner. Oh, I got a tear in my eye on that one. All right, that's going to wrap things up. I hope you have a happy and safe 4th of July. America, we love you. Happy 250th birthday. I'm Buddy Michaels. Don't forget to pray for America and the world. See you next time. God bless.

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2: NCN News, I'm Cal Nash. I'm AP correspondent Rika N. Garcia reports on Pope Leo XIV's message highlighting the plight of migrants during Mass on Italy's Lampedusa Island.
3: While the U.S. marks the 250th anniversary of the Declaration of Independence with rallies, parties, and fireworks, Pope Leo XIV traveled to the Sicilian island of Lampedusa to highlight the everyday hardships that migrants face. Here you have seen not just one, but thousands of human beings fallen into the hands of robbers who have taken everything from them, beat them brutally, and walked away, leaving them half dead. The sea has claimed the lives of others, those who did not manage to reach their hoped-for destination. Yet we feel their presence, which challenges us no less than that of those who have landed in need of attention and aid. He is honoring the tens of thousands of migrants who have died trying to reach Europe to find freedom and prosperity. In doing so, Leo is sending a powerful and symbolic message to the United States and Europe. Amid the Trump administration immigration crackdown, Leo is reminding America that it was founded by immigrants. I'm Rika N. Garcia.
2: Police in Black Mountain say 76-year-old Charles Donald Wilson was asked to leave the Trailhead restaurant earlier this week after making threatening comments, then returned later that evening allegedly armed with a firearm. Officials say several patrons quickly restrained him until officers arrived and took him into custody. Deputy Chief Chris Kuhn tells WLOS the suspect had already been told to leave before the situation escalated.
4: While leaving, he made the comment threatening them and that he would be back possibly with a firearm.
2: Police are searching for a suspect after an officer-involved shooting in Fuquay Varina late Friday night. Officers say a patrol officer encountered a man walking along railroad tracks behind Action Park just before 11:30. Police say the man pointed a firearm at the officer, who fired at least one shot before the suspect fled on foot. The officer was not injured, and the investigation remains ongoing. 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